Jordan knows what I'm talking about. And I know what he's talking about. That's what more brothers need to do, you know what I'm saying? Come together, share thoughts, ideas, whatever, build, however you want to describe it. Instead of all that negative stuff. I don't know, man. I'm, like I said, I'm not a preacher. I'm not a preacher. You can do what you want, as long as it don't affect me, really. But I mean, deep down in my heart, I do care. I do have some caring left. You know what I'm saying? I mean, I ain't having it, though. I ain't getting played out. You know what I'm saying? My name is not Simple Sucker Sin. Word to mother.

best. I hoist fresh voice networks to let jerks know they can't answer the exploits of an expert. I exert forces to make your head and neck work or shift in accordance with a beat that's undistorted. Black is crisp, G-Rap's list, proceed facts. This ain't blueprints on my vocal axis. Broken axes causing more than a mind stream. A knowledge of wisdom, a lyrical rhythm, and give them a migraine. And all your weak MCs.

calling. Came upon a tornado so loud in the sky. I'll be around all day with her.